0: Antenne Brandenburg.
1: Thank you for coming home. Sorry that the chairs are all warm. I left them here.

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I was born under a wandering star. Mud can make you prisoner and the plains can bake you dry. Snow can burn your eyes, but only people make you cry. Home is made for coming from, for dreams of going to, which with any luck will never come.

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Oh, you threw it all away, 'cause you're the devil in disguise. Now would you ever realize

0: 41 in Casablanca.
1: Play as time goes by.
0: Played it for Harry, played it for me.